Don't forget the Jonas Brothers are coming to the Lenovo Center in Raleigh October 1st. We've got your chance to win tickets. 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

will fade eventually. So if our time is running out, day after day, we'll make the mundane a masterpiece. 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

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Fast forward 2024, you got the same agenda. You run to Atlanta when you need a check balance. Let me break it down for you, this the real challenge. You caught Future when you didn't see the club. What? Lil Baby help you get your lingo up. What? 21, get your far street cred. Thug, bitch, you feel like

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0: Well, yeah. Snakeskin boots are going to go. They're going to sell out. Yeah, you know.
1: I have considered getting some cowboy boots lately.
0: You should.
2: Really?
1: Yeah, I think it goes with the chain.
0: Sure.
1: And I think it would be a different angle.
2: Okay.
1: A lot of people wear cowboy boots lately.
2: I know, so don't make fun of me when I wear mine.
1: Well, no. You're a girl. That's different. Cowgirl boots are...
0: Oh, cowgirl boots on a girl's
1: they
0: hot.
1: Can be sexy. It's like, if you go to a country show...
2: Yeah.
1: All the, I went to a country show one time, and I was like, where is this population around here?
0: Yeah.
1: I mean, all the girls had cowboy boots, little tiny shorts on or skirts, and I'm like, all of them look good looking.
0: Yeah.
1: And then you come walking around here, and you go into a Walmart, and you're like, what the hell is this?
0: Yeah, you're like, well, just give them the boot. Yeah.
2: Mm-hmm.
0: Yeah.
2: They're comfy.
0: Something about that. Are they?
2: When you break them in.
0: They're not
2: at first because they're tight and whatever.
0: What was that for? Oh, we did a Yellowstone parody or something. Or we're going to.
1: Yeah. Well, maybe that's why they got so popular, because of Yellowstone.
2: Oh, they definitely had a resurgence. Yeah.
0: But and then I borrowed Taylor, who owns, or what's his title?
3: CEO.
2: Mm-hmm.
0: Yeah, let me borrow, I think, his dad's boots.
2: The Lucchese.
0: I felt really nervous because they were like,
1: well, you got a cowboy
0: $500. I did. I got a cowboy hat.
2: I think they might have been more than that.
0: Maybe 500 a piece.
1: They're 500,000.
0: Oh, 500,000. Yeah. Dang, I'm glad I didn't look. I would have died.
2: Good thing.
0: I'm like, I didn't wear them out of our little office. I'm like, I don't want to walk around these, fall down, scuff them. But those were broken in. They're in obviously very nice, high quality. I don't know what I'm talking about.

0: words, more vivid in ways, what I feel I deserve. Cause I'm so freaking fabulous.
1: All right, I officially feel... I don't know how I feel about this. Gen Zers are asking millennials to stop adding LOL or haha at the end of every text. And once I read that, I started realizing I actually do that every single time. LOL. 533. It's the-

0: It's Austin hanging out Friday on Bob 93.3, your home for Jared and Katie in the morning. All right, so I'm kind of car stupid, not going to lie. I always tell, like, the car guy. I'm car illiterate. I am relying on you to get my car straight. Well, I was just going through TikTok, and I think this girl has me beat by, like, a lot.
1: I just went to go get my oil change, and the man asked me what type of oil I need in my car. I don't know, coconut? Like, I don't know what you're talking about.
0: Girl, what? Coconut oil? Nah, I thought I was bad.

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I can't do this anymore.

As always, thank you so much for listening to Bob93.3. Without you, I would not have a job. So thank you for listening. My name's Austin. I got to get out of here. Look, have a great weekend and a great week next week. I will not be here next week, but I will return whatever day that is in October. Gina's in next, yeah.

0: I got drive, I don't need a car. Money really all that we fiending for. I'm doing things they ain't seen before. Bands ain't dumb, but extreme is all. I'm a demon lord. Fall off what? I ain't seen the horse. Call drug bluff, better cite the source. Fame yeah. is something that I need no more.
1: Yeah, cause trick?
0: I said what I said. I'd rather be famous instead.

93.3. Gina checking in. Happy Friday. Brad Pitt's new movie, Heart of the Beast, opens in theaters today. I can't go see it because the co-star is a dog, and if something happens to the dog,

Coffee with Gina. So today is a special day for Jayden Colin Dimsdale of Atlanta, Georgia. That's where he was born. And he's 34 years old today. So if you're like, who

93, your station for Jared and Katie in the morning. They've got their shower songs on Monday morning right around 7:35. Each member of the show records themselves singing their favorite songs in the shower. And you can tune in to see which songs they choose.

0: Christina. We're home with Jared and Katie in the morning. Hey, if you love iced coffee like yours truly, this might not make you too happy.
1: Put your iced coffee aside. It's really not that hard.
0: It's trending. Coming up at 10 minutes on Bob.

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1: Did anyone see that pic of Nick Jonas standing on a boat? He was in his bathing suit. And, yeah. Quite the chiseled one he is. All right, let's get our mind off that. 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She likes

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You better not ever go to cell block one. To any that talk to him and they in love, just make sure you hide your little sister from him. They tell me Chubb's the only one that get your hand-me-down.

born in Slovakia. She started taking ballet lessons in Moscow when she was 3 years old. And then she was watching Hannah Montana, and that inspired her to become a singer. 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Ain't in LA. It's on Bob 93.3.